bringing the funk. Are you feeling the funk? 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Are you feeling the funk? 'Cause we bringing the funk. Are you feeling the funk? 'Cause we bringing the funk.

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He's here in Harlem. Everybody's here but the police, and they'll be here any minute. It's high time. So catch the song.

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And when I freak, won't you be kind? No, there's sometimes demons in my mind. What can I say? It's hard being an interdimensional ride. I'm the Venus for your Mars. I'm the healing for your scars. I'm the nighttime for your stars. You don't have to look so far.

0: 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The cure exists.
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0: not cost effective.
1: 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Oh, yeah.
0: Okay.

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And at that time, I warned that if I concluded that increased enemy activity in any of these areas endangered the lives of Americans remaining in Vietnam, I would not hesitate to take strong, effective measures to deal with that situation.

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My love for you is dying, baby, so I'll just do what's right.

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Get your kicks on Route 66.

0: 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Oh! Woo! Daddy, shave him dry.
1: Lucille Bogan, eller Bessie Jackson som hon ibland kallade sig, med Shave Him Dry. Det var en alternativ version av den. Det finns en annan version som är lite lindrigare i texten.